place and the fireplace with the embers bursting. 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

0: couleur lion, ça devrait être remboursé par la Sécu.
1: Yeah. 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But it's about something that's pretty important to me. And that's you. And that's true.

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But I do. What do I do when the rap life make a motherfucker choose up in that fight?

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It suspected arson, the newsreader sued. My life was reborn into that incendiary darkness. It brought to mind great writers of satanic verses. From that truth my eyes glowed with unholy illumination. From the matchstick spark into the final glowing ember.

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You're the reason. You're the reason why I'm still alive. You're the reason.

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millions of years, mankind lived just like the animals. Then something happened, which unleashed the power of our imagination. We learned to talk.

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She covers up my freckles, concealer on my chin. I look orange, but she swears that it's natural with my skin. The show is starting, they take me to my seat. 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

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Think I'm supposed to kiss her on the cheek? Man, I should have prepared an acceptance speech. Do I talk first? Is it Ryan? Is it me? Fuck it. I'll take the lead, grab the mic, say my piece. Do I look at camera one? Do I look at camera?

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But that doesn't mean retirement. But I don't like who I am in this environment. I forgot what this art's for. I didn't get through freshman year to drop out as a sophomore. Here I am in this arena, yeah, I'm scared. I got the people's attention, don't wanna lose it here. Thinking about my career, miserable here. But wanna make sure I'm invited next year to the same damn party. Celebrities and aisles, same blank stares, same fake smiles, same big budget production. I know now who I am when the lights go out and it falls down and the curtain closes. Nobody notices. Wanted to throw up the rock, wanted to be Hova, wanted to be Wayne with the accent from the Noya. Thought I'd feel better when the awards show was over, but I guess I showed up late. Almost got cut off when they closed the gate, just in time. What will I say? Time to explain this unruly mess I made, ay. I guess I showed up late. Almost got cut off when they closed the gate, just in time. What will I say? Time to explain this unruly mess I've made.

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And maybe it's just because there's some female chauvinism in me, and she was a lady and she was going to win. But anyway. So I recall the song that I sang years ago, and somebody helped me drum up some new verses, and then I wrote one other verse.

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Don't care what they said, they gon' fuck my head. I won't.

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Only spotted a rice grain on a chopstick. 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Officer dropkick. Must have been pork fried, spit a chunk, confided in his

don't sleep or take naps. I won't easily concede to Jake traps. How quick he makes scraps through fake daps. Either the trees, the D, or cracks that break snap.